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0: Dustin Lynch popping up all over the place. He's got one show after another right now, and I know he's going to be in Nashville soon for CMA Fest. Here's Easy to Love.
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about them good old days, the way we were raised in our southern ways. And we like cornbread and biscuits, and if it's broke around here, we fix it. I can take y'all where you need to go, down to my hood, back in them woods. We do it different round here, that's right, but we sure do it good, and we do it all night. See, if you really want to know how it feels to get off the road, trucks and

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1: 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I mean, she's like a student at a top school in the country and all this kind of stuff. So Cal Poly. And so she's the studious one in the family.
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3: 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You go first. 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At some time in most of our lives, we recognize the need for change. From exercise to finances, from relationships to eating habits, we all reach a time when change would be good. That may be the time when we should grasp that culture of change that organizations recognize and make the necessary changes required for our personal continued success. I'll be the first to admit that change is hard, but I agree with the author. Change is good. I'll go first. To learn more, check us out at thekindnessrevolution.net.
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17: $1 billion underwater. Any accountant would call that insolvent. So how does the government fix this?

0: soil stuff.
1: Have you learned anything about being a landman doing the show? A lot.
0: Oh, yeah. It's I knew a lot of people in the oil business, you know, coming up because I lived in Houston, Texas, and before I came to LA, which has been longer ago than I'd like to say, but I've been out here most of my life, and but I came here from Houston, and so the people that I knew in the oil business were mainly, you know, attorneys and stuff like that, you know, not really the oil guys themselves, but, you know, a lot of people that you see in the entertainment business worked in oil rigs and stuff like that, you know, Trace Adkins,
1: yeah, love him, show. He's got some great stories.
0: Oh, yeah.
1: That's so an easy gig.
0: Two or three other people I know also worked on oil rigs, and matter of fact, Larry Gatlin's family was involved in stuff out in West Texas, yeah.
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16: 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Crime hurts all of us, and it hurts us more when we're afraid to report it. If you're a victim of a crime, report it.

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0: I'll never forget the look on Sam Hunt's face when I told him I was in an airport in Cambodia, of all places. 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It was so great. Body Like a Back Road.
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1: I'm Chris DeMeo. President Trump back at the White House after this week's visit to China.
2: President Trump seemingly positively stirred by the trip to China, which objectively was marked by pomp, politics, and of course, a lot of economic and political pressure. Now, the commander-in-chief told just about anybody who would listen that things went very, and I mean very well.
1: Fox's Kevin Cork in Washington. The president, meantime, said China's President Xi Jinping offered to help end the war with Iran.
3: He agrees with me that he wants to see it end. He'd like to see it end. He would like to help. If he wants help, that's great. But we don't need help. And you know the problem with help? When somebody helps you, they always want something on the other side.
1: The president says Xi told him China won't give military help to Iran. 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
1: News. I'm Deborah Valentine. The conflict with Iran fueling the price of gas and other goods. Asked about Americans' concerns about prices, President Trump told Fox's Brett Barron special report during their China interview, it's part of keeping America safe.
2: When you tell somebody you're going to have to pay a little more, not that much more, a little more for gasoline for a very short period of time because we want to stop the threat of being blown to pieces by a lunatic, by a crazy person, and they are crazy, using nuclear weapons, everybody says that's fine.
1: AAA says fuel prices have risen 30%. As of 12:01 a.m., the busiest commuter railroad in North America has come to a screeching halt, affecting 250 to 300,000 commuters daily. Officials say the main sticking point between all five unions representing the LIRR and the Metropolitan Transportation Agency is pay. 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

0: I'm Chris DeMeo. President Trump back at the White House after this week's visit to China.
1: President Trump seemingly positively stirred by the trip to China, which objectively was marked by pomp, politics, and, of course, a lot of economic and political pressure. Now, the commander-in-chief told just about anybody who would listen that things went very, and I mean very well.
0: Fox's Kevin Cork in Washington. The president, meantime, said China's President Xi Jinping offered help to end the war with Iran.
2: He agrees with me that he wants to see it end. 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If he wants to help, that's great. But we don't need help. And you know the problem with help? When somebody helps you, they always want something on the other side.
0: The president says Xi told him China won't give military help to Iran. 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

0: What time zone am I on? What country am I in?
1: It doesn't matter. It's 5 o'clock somewhere.
0: It's always on 5 in Margaritaville, come to think of it.
1: Yeah, I heard that.
0: You've been there, haven't you?
1: Yes, sir.
0: I've seen your boat there.
1: I've been to Margaritaville a few times.
0: All right. Well, that's good.
1: Stumble my way back.
0: Okay. Well, we just want to make sure you can keep it between the navigational beacons.
1: Between the buoys. I got it.
0: All right. Well, it's 5 o'clock. Let's go somewhere.
1: I'm ready. Crank it up.
0: Let's get out of here.
1: I'm gone.

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1: Fox News, I'm Deborah Valentine. The second-in-command globally for the terror group ISIS has been killed in a joint U.S.-Nigerian operation in Africa. President Trump made the announcement on Truth Social, saying the elimination of Abu Bilal al-Manuki greatly reduces the global operation of ISIS. The largest commuter rail line in North America is on strike, stranding upwards of 300,000 riders daily. Long Island Railroad President Robert Free says even if a deal between the Metropolitan Transportation Authority and the unions is reached, service will take time to be restored.
2: If it were to become resolved, we would need time. It's contingent upon what time it would be settled. So it would be difficult for me at this point to say if it was settled at this time, we'd have service back at that time. But rest assured, we would look to get service back as soon as possible.
1: The main sticking point in contract negotiations is pay. 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
1: I'm Chris DeMeo. Workers on New York's Long Island Railroad are on strike, bringing the busiest commuter rail system in North America to a halt.
2: If it were to become resolved, we would need time. It's contingent upon what time it would be settled. So it would be difficult for me at this point to say if it was settled at this time, we'd have service back at that time. But rest assured, we would look to get service back as soon as possible.
1: LARR President Robert Free. President Trump says China's President Xi Jinping offered help to end the war with Iran.
3: He agrees with me that he wants to see it end. He'd like to see it end. He would like to help. If he wants to help, that's great. But we don't need help. And you know the problem with help? When somebody helps you, they always want something on the other side.
1: The president says Xi told him China won't give weapons to Iran. 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
1: Fox News, I'm Deborah Valentine. The second in command for ISIS globally is dead. Abu Bilal al-Manouki was taken out by U.S. and Nigerian forces in Africa. In making the announcement on Truth Social, President Trump said the joint operation was flawlessly executed, meticulously planned, and very complex. He added, with al-Manouki's removal, ISIS's global operation is greatly diminished. Rival political groups plan to hold mass protests in London. Fox's Jonathan Savage reports from London.
2: 4,000 police officers, one of the largest British protest deployments in decades, is in place for two marches. It's feared violence could erupt if the opposing groups aren't kept apart.
1: Pro-Palestinian demonstrators marking NAPCA Day and Unite the Kingdom calling for free speech are the groups involved in today's demonstrations. 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
9: I'm Paxton Elmore. Cumberland County Fire and Rescue will host a fire and safety preparedness presentation Tuesday, May 26th at 6 p.m. at the community complex. 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In other news, Tennessee's unemployment rate held steady at 3.6% in March, remaining below the national rate of 4.3%. State labor officials say Tennessee's jobless rate has now remained lower than the national average for several consecutive months. That's the latest. I'm Paxton Elmore, Main Street Media News.
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4: For your weather on this Saturday here on the Plateau, it's a mostly cloudy sky today with a high of 81. We'll still see those mostly cloudy skies tonight as we drop to a low of 62. For your Sunday, partly cloudy skies, near record high temperatures with a high around 85. We'll drop down to a low of 64 Sunday night with a mainly clear sky. And for Monday, intervals of clouds and sunshine, another near record high in temperatures with a high around 85 again. And then Monday night, cloudy skies with a low of 66.
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1: This is perfect. 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
4: Cumberland Plateau weather. For your weather on this Saturday here on the plateau, it's a mostly cloudy sky today with a high of 81. We'll still see those mostly cloudy skies tonight as we drop to a low of 62. For your Sunday, partly cloudy skies, near record high temperatures with a high around 85. We'll drop down to a low of 64 Sunday night with a mainly clear sky. And for Monday, intervals of clouds and sunshine, another near record high in temperatures with a high around 85 again. And then Monday night, cloudy skies with a low of 66.

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1: News. I'm Pam Puso. Eliminating a threat. Authorities say an Iraqi national has been arrested for allegedly plotting terror attacks, including one against a temple in New York.
2: The plots include not only that synagogue in New York City, but other Jewish sites in the United States. Specifically, authorities say he provided Kataib Hezbollah with weapons, transportation, and personnel. The allegations go back to 2019.
1: Fox's David Spunt. Continued disruption in the Strait of Hormuz as the critical shipping channel remains closed.
3: Clashes in this waterway continue. Reports say a vessel operating as a floating armory in the Gulf of Oman has been seized by Iran.
1: That's Fox's Ashley Webster. AAA says the nationwide average price for a gallon of regular gas is $4.52. 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
6: I'm Paxton Elmore. Cumberland County Fire and Rescue will host a fire and safety preparedness presentation Tuesday, May 26th at 6 p.m. at the community complex. 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In other news, Tennessee's unemployment rate held steady at 3.6% in March, remaining below the national rate of 4.3%. State labor officials say Tennessee's jobless rate has now remained lower than the national average for several consecutive months. That's the latest. I'm Paxton Elmore, Main Street Media News.
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6: For your weather on this Saturday here on the plateau, it's a mostly cloudy sky today with a high of 81. We'll still see those mostly cloudy skies tonight as we drop to a low of 62. For your Sunday, partly cloudy skies, near record high temperatures with a high around 85. We'll drop down to a low of 64 Sunday night with a mainly clear sky. And for Monday, intervals of clouds and sunshine, another near record high in temperatures with a high around 85 again. And then Monday night, cloudy skies with a low of 66.
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5: For your weather on this Saturday here on the plateau, it's a mostly cloudy sky today with a high of 81. We'll still see those mostly cloudy skies tonight as we drop to a low of 62. For your Sunday, partly cloudy skies, near record high temperatures with a high around 85. We'll drop down to a low of 64 Sunday night with a mainly clear sky. And for Monday, intervals of clouds and sunshine, another near record high in temperatures with a high around 85 again. And then Monday night, cloudy skies with a low of 66.
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1: Fox News, I'm Roger Stern. President Trump says the U.S., along with an ally, took out a global leader of ISIS in Africa.
2: President Trump saying on Truth Social, this was a complicated joint mission carried out by the U.S. military and the armed forces of Nigeria.
1: Fox's Madeline Rivera, he describes the target as the second in command of ISIS's global forces. President Trump back from his summit in China. Critics say he didn't accomplish very much. But our Kevin Cork says the president appears pleased.
3: President Trump seemingly positively stirred by the trip to China, which objectively was marked by pomp, politics, and, of course, a lot of economic and political pressure.
1: That pressure coming from China's President Xi, who wants the U.S. to be less supportive of Taiwan. America is listening to Fox News.
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6: I'm Paxton Elmore. Cumberland County Fire and Rescue will host a fire and safety preparedness presentation Tuesday, May 26th at 6 p.m. at the community complex. 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In other news, Tennessee's unemployment rate held steady at 3.6% in March, remaining below the national rate of 4.3%. State labor officials say Tennessee's jobless rate has now remained lower than the national average for several consecutive months. That's the latest. I'm Paxton Elmore, Main Street Media News.
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0: For your weather on this Saturday here on the Plateau, it's a mostly cloudy sky today with a high of 81. We'll still see those mostly cloudy skies tonight as we drop to a low of 62. For your Sunday, partly cloudy skies, near record high temperatures with a high around 85. We'll drop down to a low of 64 Sunday night with a mainly clear sky. And for Monday, intervals of clouds and sunshine, another near record high in temperatures with a high around 85 again. And then Monday night, cloudy skies with a low of 66.
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And I know it starts with hello, and the next thing you know, you try to be nice, and some guy's getting too close, trying to pick you up, trying to get you to run. And I'm sure one of your friends is about to come over here, 'cause she's supposed to save you from random guys that talk too much. 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
3: Cumberland Plateau weather. For your weather on this Saturday here on the plateau, it's a mostly cloudy sky today with a high of 81. We'll still see those mostly cloudy skies tonight as we drop to a low of 62. For your Sunday, partly cloudy skies, near record high temperatures with a high around 85. We'll drop down to a low of 64 Sunday night with a mainly clear sky. And for Monday, intervals of clouds and sunshine, another near record high in temperatures with a high around 85 again. And then Monday night, cloudy skies with a low of 66.
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1: Fox News, I'm Pam Puso. A prediction about the war in Iran.
2: The strait will be open. They will not have a nuclear weapon. And the world will go on. And you will see gasoline prices drop.
1: President Trump speaking to Fox's Brett Baer on Special Report. Iran's foreign minister says a lack of trust remains the biggest obstacle in negotiations to end the war. Workers for a major transit system are on strike. The Long Island Railroad isn't running.
3: Labor unions announcing a walkout late Friday after negotiations with the Metropolitan Transportation Authority broke down. No new negotiations have been scheduled.
1: Fox's Chris DeMeo in New York. The main sticking points, wages and health care costs. The railroad says meeting demands would lead to fare hikes. 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
8: I'm Paxton Elmore. Cumberland County Fire and Rescue will host a fire and safety preparedness presentation Tuesday, May 26th at 6 p.m. at the community complex. 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In other news, Tennessee's unemployment rate held steady at 3.6% in March, remaining below the national rate of 4.3%. State labor officials say Tennessee's jobless rate has now remained lower than the national average for several consecutive months.

0: That's the latest. I'm Paxton Elmore, Main Street Media News.
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3: 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Dream on. It's 1969, and the Wonderettes are back at Springfield High to throw a retirement party for their favorite homeroom teacher. The girls sing their way through the greatest girl group hits of the 60s and bid Miss McPherson a fond farewell. 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
0: For your weather on this Saturday here on the Plateau, it's a mostly cloudy sky today with a high of 81. We'll still see those mostly cloudy skies tonight as we drop to a low of 62. For your Sunday, partly cloudy skies, near record high temperatures with a high around 85. We'll drop down to a low of 64 Sunday night with a mainly clear sky. And for Monday, intervals of clouds and sunshine, another near record high in temperatures with a high around 85 again. And then Monday night, cloudy skies with a low of 66.
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4: For your weather on this Saturday here on the Plateau, it's a mostly cloudy sky today with a high of 81. We'll still see those mostly cloudy skies tonight as we drop to a low of 62. For your Sunday, partly cloudy skies, near record high temperatures with a high around 85. We'll drop down to a low of 64 Sunday night with a mainly clear sky. And for Monday, intervals of clouds and sunshine, another near record high in temperatures with a high around 85 again. And then Monday night, cloudy skies with a low of 66.

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0: From the Tommy's Motorsports of Crossville Studio, this is WOWF Crossville, Wild Country, a Main Street media station.
1: Fox News, I'm Roger Stern. President Trump says the U.S., along with Nigeria, killed the top global leader of ISIS. The president writing on Truth Social, it happened in Africa.
2: President Trump says Abu Bilal al-Manuki, the second in command of ISIS globally, will, quote, no longer terrorize the people of Africa or help plan operations to target Americans.
1: Fox's Madeline Rivera in Washington. President Trump back home after his summit meeting in China. President Xi Jinping. President Xi tried to pressure Trump to be less supportive of Taiwan. The president responding.
3: The president told our Brett Baer that he wants China and Taiwan to cool down. The president reiterating his previous position that he's not looking to have somebody go independent.
1: Fox's Kevin Cork. 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
6: I'm Paxton Elmore. Cumberland County Fire and Rescue will host a fire and safety preparedness presentation Tuesday, May 26th at 6 p.m. at the community complex. 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In other news, Tennessee's unemployment rate held steady at 3.6%.

0: 6% in March, remaining below the national rate of 4.3%. State labor officials say Tennessee's jobless rate has now remained lower than the national average for several consecutive months. That's the latest. I'm Paxton Elmore, Main Street Media News.
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3: Cumberland Plateau weather.
0: For your weather on this Saturday here on the Plateau, it's a mostly cloudy sky today with a high of 81. We'll still see those mostly cloudy skies tonight as we drop to a low of 62. For your Sunday, partly cloudy skies, near record high temperatures with a high around 85. We'll drop down to a low of 64 Sunday night with a mainly clear sky. And for Monday, intervals of clouds and sunshine, another near record high in temperatures with a high around 85 again. And then Monday night, cloudy skies with a low of 66.
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5: 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TCAT Upper Cumberland is hosting veteran and military-affiliated tour days all through 2026. These are similar to regular college preview days, but TCAT will also discuss military benefits with you. All tours begin at 1 p.m. and are held on the third Tuesday of each month. A list of all dates is under the Community Calendar tab on our website. 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The museum is open Monday to Friday, 10 to 4, so hurry because tickets are limited. I'm Allison Hutchison, Main Street Media, and that's what's going on.

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4: For your weather on this Saturday here on the plateau, it's a mostly cloudy sky today with a high of 81. We'll still see those mostly cloudy skies tonight as we drop to a low of 62. For your Sunday, partly cloudy skies, near record high temperatures.

temperatures with a high around 85. We'll drop down to a low of 64 Sunday night with a mainly clear sky. And for Monday, intervals of clouds and sunshine, another near record high in temperatures with a high around 85 again. And then Monday night, cloudy skies with a low of 66.

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0: From the Tommy's Motorsports of Crossville Studio, this is WOWF Crossville, Wild Country, a Main Street media station.
1: So, taking out terrorists. President Trump says a top ISIS leader has been killed in Africa during a joint operation between the U.S. and Nigeria.
2: The president indicates sources have been tracking Abu Bilal al-Manouki's, keeping the U.S. and Nigeria informed of what the ISIS leader has been doing. The president of Nigeria saying al-Manouki, along with several of his lieutenants, were killed.
1: Fox's Madeline Rivera in Washington. The polls are open across Louisiana.
3: It's a primary that some expect may lead to a runoff election as incumbent Senator Bill Cassidy is fighting to defend his seat against several challengers.
1: That's Fox's Chanley Painter. In 2021, Senator Cassidy voted to convict President Trump after his impeachment, one of only seven Senate Republicans to do so. 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
6: I'm Paxton Elmore. Cumberland County Fire and Rescue will host a fire and safety preparedness presentation Tuesday, May 26th at 6 p.m. at the community complex. 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In other news, Tennessee's unemployment rate held steady at 3.6% in March, remaining below the national rate of 4.3%. State labor officials say Tennessee's jobless rate has now remained lower than the national average for several consecutive months. That's the latest. I'm Paxton Elmore, Main Street Media News.
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6: For your weather on this Saturday here on the plateau, it's a mostly cloudy sky today with a high of 81. We'll still see those mostly cloudy skies tonight as we drop to a low of 62. For your Sunday, partly cloudy skies, near record high temperatures with a high around 85. We'll drop down to a low of 64.

0: for Sunday night with a mainly clear sky and for Monday. Intervals of clouds and sunshine, another near record high in temperatures with a high around 85 again. And then Monday night, cloudy skies with a low of 66.
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2: Fox News, I'm Roger Stern. President Trump says the U.S., along with Nigeria, killed a top global leader of ISIS. The president writing on Truth Social, it happened in Africa.
3: President Trump says Abu Bilal al-Manuki, the second in command of ISIS globally, will, quote, no longer terrorize the people of Africa or help plan operations to target Americans.
2: President Trump's back home after his summit meeting in China, where China showed concern about U.S. support for Taiwan. The president later downplaying the issue for now.
4: With me, I don't think they'll do anything when I'm here. 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I'm not sure that they do anything if it remained as is.
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6: Troubled hearts, sickness, finances, relationships, job, sin, death. Jesus said, let not your hearts be troubled. Believe in God. Believe in me. Jesus has the cure. God always has your best interests in mind. The Father sent his Son, and Jesus accomplished our victory once and for all through his death and resurrection. And Jesus is the answer, and he gives peace to our troubled hearts. I'm John B.

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1: I'm Paxton Elmore. Cumberland County Fire and Rescue will host a fire and safety preparedness presentation Tuesday, May 26th at 6 p.m. at the community complex. The public is invited to attend the free event covering fire alarms, life safety skills, and available community fire safety resources. In other news, Tennessee's unemployment rate held steady at 3.6% in March, remaining below the national rate of 4.3%. State labor officials say Tennessee's jobless rate has now remained lower than the national average for several consecutive months. That's the latest. I'm Paxton Elmore, Main Street Media News.
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1: For your weather on this Saturday here on the Plateau, it's a mostly cloudy sky today with a high of 81. We'll still see those mostly cloudy skies tonight as we drop to a low of 62. For your Sunday, partly cloudy skies, near record high temperatures with a high around 85. We'll drop down to a low of 64 Sunday night with a mainly clear sky. And for Monday, intervals of clouds and sunshine, another near record high in temperatures with a high around 85 again. And then Monday night, cloudy skies with a low of 66.
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7: I knew I'd see her around. I'd be at some party, she'd show up and I'd be walking out. 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I'd act like I didn't see her. We'd play at the same pumps, flip through the same stations.

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And it's hitting a little too close to home. 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She didn't go far. She was over me

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2: 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I don't feel good. Hi, this is Joy at GNC. 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

Hey girl, what's up? I know it's late, but I knew you'd pick it up. Nah, I ain't drunk. Okay, maybe I do have a little buzz, but that song came on and I just thought what harm could come from one little call.

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Look, just tell him it's you, it ain't him. Maybe you could lie to him and say you'd still be friends. What

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1: Virginia's current voting map will stay put at least for now. The Supreme Court has rejected Democratic redistricting efforts.
2: Virginia Governor Abigail Spanberg is now criticizing the High Court's decision, saying it goes against what Virginians had voted for. She says, as governor, I will make sure voters know when and how to cast their votes this year.
1: Fox's Madeline Rivera. More than 200,000 commuters are bracing for the worst in the Northeast.
3: Thousands of workers for the Long Island Railroad walked off the job around 12:01 this morning, bringing the nation's busiest passenger railway to a grinding halt.
1: Fox's Chanley Painter, among the major sticking points, wages and health care costs, the railroad argues meeting union demands would mean fare hikes for riders. 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
4: John 3:16 says that for God so loved the world that he gave his only begotten Son, that whosoever believeth in him should not perish, but have everlasting life. Hi, this is Pastor Danny Smith of Crab Orchard Christian Church. It doesn't matter what your past has been, the future is what's important. 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

0: God bless you.
1: I'm Paxton Elmore. Cumberland County Fire and Rescue will host a fire and safety preparedness presentation Tuesday, May 26th at 6 p.m. at the community complex. The public is invited to attend the free event covering fire alarms, life safety skills, and available community fire safety resources. In other news, Tennessee's unemployment rate held steady at 3.6% in March, remaining below the national rate of 4.3%. State labor officials say Tennessee's jobless rate has now remained lower than the national average for several consecutive months. That's the latest. I'm Paxton Elmore, Main Street Media News.
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1: Cumberland Plateau weather. For your weather on this Saturday here on the plateau, it's a mostly cloudy sky today with a high of 81. We'll still see those mostly cloudy skies tonight as we drop to a low of 62. For your Sunday, partly cloudy skies, near record high temperatures with a high around 85. We'll drop down to a low of 64 Sunday night with a mainly clear sky. And for Monday, intervals of clouds and sunshine, another near record high in temperatures with a high around 85 again. And then Monday night, cloudy skies with a low of 66.
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0: I'm Pam Puso. Taking out terrorists. President Trump says a top ISIS leader has been killed in Africa during a joint operation between the U.S. and Nigeria.
1: The president indicates sources have been tracking Abu Bilal al-Manuki's, keeping the U.S. and Nigeria informed of what the ISIS leader has been doing. The president of Nigeria saying al-Manuki, along with several of his lieutenants, were killed.
0: Fox's Madeline Rivera in Washington. The polls are open across Louisiana.
2: It's a primary that some expect may lead to a runoff election as incumbent Senator Bill Cassidy is fighting to defend his seat against several challengers.
0: Fox's Chanley Painter. In 2021, Senator Cassidy voted to convict President Trump after his impeachment, one of only seven Senate Republicans. America's listening to Fox News.
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5: I'm Paxton Elmore. Cumberland County Fire and Rescue will host a fire and safety preparedness presentation Tuesday, May 26th at 6 p.m. at the community complex. The public is invited to attend the free event covering fire alarms, life safety skills, and available community fire safety resources. In other news, Tennessee's unemployment rate held steady at 3.6% in March, remaining below the national rate of 4.3%. State labor officials say Tennessee's jobless rate has now remained lower than the national average for several consecutive months. That's the latest. I'm Paxton Elmore, Main Street Media News.
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5: For your weather on this Saturday here on the Plateau, it's a mostly cloudy sky today with a high of 81. We'll still see those mostly cloudy skies tonight as we drop to a low of 62. For your Sunday, partly cloudy skies, near record high temperatures with a high around 85. We'll drop down to a low of 64 Sunday night with a mainly clear sky. And for Monday, intervals of clouds and sunshine, another near record high in temperatures with a high around 85 again. And then Monday night, cloudy skies with a low of 66.
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went down to Georgia, he was looking for a soul to steal. He was in a bind because he was way behind and he was willing to make a deal. When he came across this young man sewing on a fiddle and playing it hot, and the devil jumped up on a hickory stump and said, "Boy, let me tell you what. I guess you didn't know it, but I'm a fiddle player too. And if you'd care to take a dare, I'll make a bet with you. Now you play pretty good fiddle, boy, but give the devil his due. I bet a fiddle of gold against your soul, because I think I'm better than you." The boy said, "My name's Johnny, and it might be a sin, but I'll take your bet, you're gonna regret, because I'm the best as ever been."

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And then a band of demons joined in and it sounded something like this.

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3: I'm Paxton Elmore. The Lady Panthers of Stone Memorial will vie for a state championship in softball. Stone Memorial faced Soddy Daisy in a sub-state game. Stone Memorial faced Soddy Daisy in a pitcher's duel Friday night in the sub-state game, where only five hits were seen between both clubs. Stone Memorial took down the Lady Trojans of Soddy Daisy with a 1-0 score. SMHS pitcher Kenzie Jackson pitched a complete game shutout, allowing one hit and collecting seven strikeouts. While Jackson got it done on the mound, Cadence Cox had the game-winning RBI to send the Lady Panthers to the 2026 TSSAA Spring Fling to play for a state title. SMHS joins Cock County, Liberty Creek, McNary Central, and more as schools advancing to the state tournament from the Class 3A region. That's the latest. I'm Paxton Elmore, Main Street Media News.
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3: For your weather on this Saturday here on the plateau, it's a mostly cloudy sky today with a high of 81. We'll still see those mostly cloudy skies tonight as we drop to a low of 62. For your Sunday, partly cloudy skies, near record high temperatures with a high around 85. We'll drop down to a low of 64 Sunday night with a mainly clear sky. And for Monday, intervals of clouds and sunshine, another near record high in temperatures with a high around 85 again. And then Monday night, cloudy skies with a low of 66.
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1: Fox News, I'm Jane Fergus. President Trump announcing a top ISIS leader was killed in a joint U.S.-Nigeria operation.
2: Abu Bilal al-Manuki was a key figure in ISIS who provided strategic guidance and financial operations in developing and manufacturing weapons.
1: The strike was carried out in Nigeria and no U.S. service members were harmed. That was Fox's Alex Hogan. The Organization of Iranian American Communities protesting today in Washington, D.C. to free Iran. Demonstrators calling for an end to the regime's executions, recognition of Iranian people's struggle to overthrow the regime, and a democratic, secular Iran. America's listening to Fox News.
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7: I'm Paxton Elmore. The Lady Panthers of Stone Memorial will vie for a state championship in softball. Stone Memorial faced Soddy Daisy in a sub-state game. Stone Memorial faced Soddy Daisy in a pitcher's duel Friday night in the sub-state game, where only five hits were seen between both clubs. Stone Memorial took down the Lady Trojans of Soddy Daisy with a 1-0 score. SMHS pitcher Kenzie Jackson pitched a complete game shutout, allowing one hit and collecting seven strikeouts. While Jackson got it done on the mound, Cadence Cox had the game-winning RBI to send the Lady Panthers to the 2026 TSSAA Spring Fling to play for a state title. SMHS joins Cock County, Liberty Creek, McNary Central, and more as schools advancing to the state tournament from the Class 3A region. That's the latest. I'm Paxton Elmore, Main Street Media News.
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2: For your weather on this Saturday here on the Plateau, it's a mostly cloudy sky today with a high of 81. We'll still see those mostly cloudy skies tonight as we drop to a low of 62. For your Sunday, partly cloudy skies, near record high temperatures with a high around 85. We'll drop down to a low of 64 Sunday night with a mainly clear sky. And for Monday, intervals of clouds and sunshine, another near record high in temperatures with a high around 85 again. And then Monday night, cloudy skies with a low of 66.
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8: I'm Allison Hutchison, and here's what's going on the Plateau. 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A list of all dates is under the community calendar tab on our website. 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I'm Allison Hutchison, Main Street Media, and that's what's going on the Plateau.

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0: From the Tommy's Motorsports of Crossville Studio, this is WOWF Crossville, Wow Country, a Main Street media station.
1: I'm John Saucier. President Trump's back from China, says that country has agreed to buy hundreds of planes from Boeing and more U.S. soybeans. Senator Jerry Moran on Fox News Live with some thoughts on the meeting and what he hopes China will do.
2: I think what we're looking for is to China to say exactly what they've agreed to. And then, of course, we need to make certain that they live up to that agreement.
1: President Xi is set to visit the U.S. in September. The Organization of Iranian American Communities with a protest in D.C. today calling for a more secular Iran and an end to political execution. An exiled dissident group, People's Mojahedin Organization, was involved in the protest. Member Kimia Arya condemning the regime.
3: A government that executes young activists for speaking out, organizing students, or resisting oppression is a government that is terrified of its own people.
1: Organizers are calling for an end to political executions. 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

0: I'm Paxton Elmore. The Lady Panthers of Stone Memorial will vie for a state championship in softball. Stone Memorial faced Soddy Daisy in a sub-state game. Stone Memorial faced Soddy Daisy in a pitcher's duel Friday night in the sub-state game, where only 5 hits were seen between both clubs. Stone Memorial took down the Lady Trojans of Soddy Daisy with a 1-0 score. SMHS pitcher Kenzie Jackson pitched a complete game shutout, allowing 1 hit and collecting 7 strikeouts. While Jackson got it done on the mound, Cadence Cox had the game-winning RBI to send the Lady Panthers to the 2026 TSSAA Spring Fling to play for a state title. SMHS joins Cock County, Liberty Creek, McNary Central, and more as schools advancing to the state tournament from the Class 3A region. That's the latest. I'm Paxton Elmore, Main Street Media News.
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0: For your weather on this Saturday here on the plateau, it's a mostly cloudy sky today with a high of 81. We'll still see those mostly cloudy skies tonight as we drop to a low of 62. For your Sunday, partly cloudy skies, near record high temperatures with a high around 85. We'll drop down to a low of 64 Sunday night with a mainly clear sky. And for Monday, intervals of clouds and sunshine, another near record high in temperatures with a high around 85 again. And then Monday night, cloudy skies with a low of 66.
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1: I'm Jane Fergus. An Iraqi man, Mohammed al-Sadi, charged with coordinating nearly 20 terror attacks in Europe, U.S., and Canada, has been brought to New York.
2: These are some of the cases. Planting bombs at the Israeli embassy in London, a Bank of America building in Paris, and a synagogue target in New York City, Los Angeles, and Scottsdale.
1: That's Fox's Alexis McAdams. In today's Louisiana primary, any votes for U.S. House candidates, even though their names are on the ballot, will not be counted.
3: That's because lawmakers are in the process of redrawing district boundaries for those congressional districts after a Supreme Court decision struck down racial gerrymandering.
1: Fox's Jonathan Seri. 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
8: I'm Paxton Elmore. The Lady Panthers of Stone Memorial will vie for a state championship in softball. Stone Memorial faced Soddy Daisy in a sub-state game. Stone Memorial faced Soddy Daisy in a pitcher's duel Friday night in the sub-state game, where only 5 hits were seen between both clubs. Stone Memorial took down the Lady Trojans of Soddy Daisy with a 1-0 score. SMHS pitcher Kenzie Jackson pitched a complete game shutout, allowing 1 hit and collecting 7 strikeouts. While Jackson got it done on the mound, Cadence Cox had the game-winning RBI to send the Lady Panthers to the 2026 TSSAA Spring Fling to play for a state title. SMHS joins Cock County, Liberty Creek, McNary Central, and more as schools advancing to the state tournament from the Class 3A region. That's the latest. I'm Paxton Elmore, Main Street Media News.
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8: For the rest of your Saturday here on the plateau, it's a mostly cloudy sky tonight with a low of 62. Sunday, partly cloudy again with near record high temperatures with a high around 85. We'll drop down to a low of 64 Sunday night with a mainly clear sky. Monday, we'll hit record high temperatures again with a high around 85. Intervals of clouds and sunshine. And then Monday night, some cloudy skies, and we'll drop to a low of 66 degrees.
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two tickets to a concert. It's a Daytona airbrush t-shirt. Wondering who's gonna kiss who first. You know what I'm talking about. Hey baby, what you doing tonight? It's butterflies and Bud Lights. Under the stars and on

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1: Fox News, I'm Deborah Valentine. A global leader for ISIS taken out by U.S. and Israeli forces in Africa, Fox's Alex Hogan reports.
2: Abu Bilal al-Manuki was a key figure in ISIS who provided strategic guidance and financial operations in developing and manufacturing weapons. No U.S. service members were harmed, and officials tell Fox that all service members made it back safely.
1: An Israeli airstrike in Gaza has killed Hamas military wing leader Izzeldin al-Haddad. The Israeli military said today that al-Haddad was one of the last surviving architects of the Hamas-led attacks on southern Israel on October 7, 2023. Hamas confirmed his death. The Republican primary underway in Louisiana. President Trump has expressed support for Congresswoman Julia Letlow to unseat incumbent Senator Bill Cassidy. Only GOP candidates are in the running. 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
7: I'm Paxton Elmore. The Lady Panthers of Stone Memorial will vie for a state championship in softball. Stone Memorial faced Soddy Daisy in a sub-state game. Stone Memorial faced Soddy Daisy in a pitcher's duel Friday night in the sub-state game, where only 5 hits were seen between both clubs. Stone Memorial took down the Lady Trojans of Soddy Daisy with a 1-0 score. SMHS pitcher Kenzie Jackson pitched a complete game shutout, allowing 1 hit and collecting 7 strikeouts. While Jackson got it done on the mound, Cadence Cox had the game-winning RBI to

0: and the Lady Panthers to the 2026 TSSAA Spring Fling to play for a state title. SMHS joins Cock County, Liberty Creek, McNary Central, and more as schools advancing to the state tournament from the Class 3A region. That's the latest. I'm Paxton Elmore, Main Street Media News.
1: 102.5 Wild Country weather forecast is next.
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0: For the rest of your Saturday here on the plateau, it's a mostly cloudy sky tonight with a low of 62. Sunday, partly cloudy again with near record high temperatures with a high around 85. We'll drop down to a low of 64 Sunday night with a mainly clear sky. Monday, we'll hit record high temperatures again with a high around 85. Intervals of clouds and sunshine. And then Monday night, some cloudy skies, and we'll drop to a low of 66 degrees.
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2: Our officers responded to a crash on I-40 westbound this morning. The driver of a pickup truck lost control of the vehicle, veered left, and went into a ditch.
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